stuck. Got my hands on my knees, yeah, I'm thrown up again and it's yuck. 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Only way to keep me up. Fuck, I don't know where you went, what's your fault to help you get up? You lost your phone, your glasses, it must be your luck.

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Yeah, check it out one time. You know it's for real. Then transfer.

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1: Master Funk, le meilleur du funk en version maxi.
0: 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And the special radio station mix.